0: Jesse Torres has the critics divided.
1: 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I laughed so many times. It
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0: On July 4, 1776, as president of the Continental Congress, John Hancock was not only the first man to sign the newly agreed-upon Declaration of Independence, he was the only man to sign it, and he did so in behalf of the entire Congress. It wasn't until after the Declaration had been circulated among the colonies and approved that the official signing was held on August 2nd. And John Hancock, in his large, flowing handwriting, signed his name to the Declaration of Independence for the second time.
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1: Mom! 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Mommy! Mommy! Mommy! 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Mommy! Mama! Mama!
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2: Well, after seeing a somewhat warm Monday afternoon, as you go on into this evening, we'll start to drop down into the mid-70s and then 60s overnight tonight. Those winds will be nice and light. We'll see increasing cloud cover, mostly cloudy skies, as you start out your Tuesday tomorrow. But then we'll see those winds pick up out of the south. That'll get those daytime highs all the way up into the mid-90s for tomorrow, with maybe some chances of some isolated storms going into late in the afternoon. So, of course, it's a good idea to stay tuned to that local forecast. But generally, hotter conditions look to stick around. With your first alert forecast from News Channel 10, I am meteorologist Sheldon Brashears.
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5: Okay, this is KXIT. 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
4: 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What would you like in your biscuit?
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5: Sunshine lighting up the spirit. 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
1: Adult Earth beings radiate emotions like fires radiate heat. 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
1: 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Mommy! 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Mommy! Mama! 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
1: Actually, sir, this is Music in a Biscuit. What would you like in your biscuit?
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1: Adult Earth beings radiate emotions like fires radiate heat. 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
1: Mom! Mom! Mom! Mommy! Mommy! Mommy! Mama! Mama! Mommy! Mama! Mama!
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3: On the previous program, I talked about intestinal parasite control in cattle, and today I am covering treatment options. Hello, everyone. I'm veterinarian Dr. Bob Judd with Texas Fed News on the Texas Farm Bureau Radio Network. I talked last time about intestinal parasites in cattle and the resistance issue we are facing. I mentioned the concept of refugia, in which we don't try to kill every parasite, but leave some susceptible parasites to compete with the resistant ones. We also want to treat the animals that are the most susceptible to the parasites, like young calves, and hopefully mature cattle in good condition that are not overstressed should have enough immunity to fight off the parasites. Finding the individual animals that need to be dewormed requires fecal egg per gram testing, and those are the animals that should be treated. Dr. Megan Bolin from Norbrook indicates in Bovine Veterinarian that using multiple dewormers from different classes is more effective against resistant organisms than using just one class. Different classes of dewormers work by different mechanisms, and using them together increases the number of parasites killed. For example, if you have 100 worms and the product you use is 80% effective, you have killed 80 worms. If you use another product that is 80% effective, it kills 80% of those other 20 worms, or another 16 worms. So total, you have killed 96 of the 100, or 96% of the worms. Using this combination plan with the concept of refugia and fecal testing greatly increases the efficacy of your deworming program. These changes represent a significant change in thinking concerning intestinal parasites in cattle. Instead of relying on fixed schedules, producers are being encouraged to align treatments with the life cycle of the parasites. The old method of parasite control is not effective anymore, so contact your veterinarian for help setting up a current parasite control program. I'm veterinarian Dr. Bob Judd. This is the Texas Farm Bureau Radio Network.
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0: June is National Dairy Month, and all of Heiser Tire would like to recognize the hardworking men and women of the dairy industry. Day in and day out, long before sunrise and long after sunset, dairy producers and their teams put in the work that helps feed families across the country. It's a job that takes dedication, commitment, and plenty of long hours, and it's one that deserves our appreciation. So this month, Heiser simply says thank you. They're proud to serve the local dairy industry every day. From everyone at Heiser Tire, they're grateful to support the people who keep the dairy industry moving.
1: Mitch Anthony here with today's Daily Dose. As a youth, I was in love with the game of basketball. It became quite apparent to me early on that I would have to make up in desire what I lacked in natural talent. There were players that could run faster and jump higher than I, so I put my emphasis on working harder than they. Our team won a city championship, and our coach gathered the team together to congratulate us. He said he decided to give out an individual award, the Mr. Hustle Award. I flushed with proud embarrassment as he called my name. The lesson was not lost on me. My coach had given out no Mr. Talent Award or Most Valuable Player Award. He rewarded desire. Diving after loose balls had paid off after all. 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Energy and no talent, and you are a prince. 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
2: 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I'm Kerry Martin with Texas Ag News and Views on the Texas Farm Bureau Radio Network. Recent wildfires in the Texas Panhandle have caused some severe consequences for a few Texas cattle producers. Bill Martin runs Lone Star Stockyards in Wildereda. That's just west of Amarillo.
3: Over the last 2 weeks, we've had six different producers that brought, and they were all running their old cows on fields. They're trying to retain their younger ones, but we've had six different guys that had to bring all their cattle in and just disperse them way before they were ready. You know, the cows were thin, the calves were little. All these guys had planned on keeping these cattle till the calves weighed five or more, and we're selling an old cow with no teeth that weighs 900 pounds with a 150-pound calf. It's hard for people to swallow, so it's been pretty devastating for some of them that lost all their grazing.
2: Martin says he hasn't heard of many livestock losses due to the fires, but there will be a lot of fence that needs rebuilding. The cotton jacid, also known as the two-spot cotton leafhopper, is a highly destructive pest for the nation's cotton crop. It injects a toxic saliva that destroys leaf tissue, ruins photosynthesis, and can reduce cotton yields up to 50% in severe infestations. Louisiana State University entomologist Dr. Dawson Kearns says the key to controlling the cotton jacid is early detection.
4: It's going to be looking for those visual signs of damage and catching them at first sight. You want to detect that color change in that leaf when it's still, you know, barely turning yellow. If you start waiting until it starts reddening, then you're behind. Early detection, looking for those signs on the borders where they're going to show up first. Any kind of isolated indicator plants along the borders or margin of the field, they'll show signs of damage. So detecting the insect when it's still at a low population.

0: population when it first makes its way into the field is going to be key. And then once we detect it, getting an effective application put out in a timely manner. It can cause damage rapidly, but if we're able to stay on top of it, catch it early, and put an application out fast, it's very manageable.
1: That's entomologist Dr. Dawson Kearns at LSU. 10 agricultural mechanics and metal technologies educators will be awarded grants this year through Texas Farm Bureau's Ag Mechanics Grant Program. The $2,500 grants will provide educators with the additional resources to increase their students' skills. For more information on the Ag Mechanics Grant Program, go to texasfarmbureau.org. I'm Kerry Martin on the Texas Farm Bureau Radio Network.
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0: Kurt Rice, the Five States Livestock Auction Market Report. Here on June 17th, we had 135 head of sheep and 375 head of cattle. Packer cows and bulls were steady. The bred cows were steady and the pairs were steady. Calves and yearlings were steady to 40 lower. On the sheep sale, we had some Dorper Cross lambs that were weighing 60 to 80 pounds. They were bringing anywhere from 225 up to 245 a pound. The Dorper kind of cross ewes were 75 pounds up to 114 pounds. They were bringing from 95 cents up to $1.32. A few goats that we did have were Nigerian Dorf kind of goats, and they were weighing from 30 pounds up to 60 pounds, and they were bringing from $40 up to $85 per head. On the 3 to 400 pound steers, they were $5.50 up to $6, and the 3 to 4 weight heifers were $5 up to $5.65. The 4 to 500 pound steers were $4.90 up to $5.40, and the 4 to 500 pound heifers were $4.20 up to $5. The 5 to 600 pound steers were $4.22 up to $4.90, and the 5 to 600 pound heifers were $3.50 up to $3.90. The 600 and on up to 1,000 pound steers were $2.50 up to $4.25, and the 600 on up and big heifers were $2.80 up to $3.50. Cutting cows were $1.75 to $1.85. The lean cows were $1.50 to $1.65. The boning cows were $1.65 up to $1.75. The young cowettes were $2 all the way up to $3. High dressing bulls were $2.10 up to $2.30. Low dressing bulls were $1.70 to $2. The young little cutting bulls were $3 up to $4.25. On the older bred cows, they were $2,000 up to $3,000. The young bred cows were $3,000 all the way up to $3,600. On the pairs, on the older cow pairs, they were $3,250 up to $3,500. And on the young pairs, young cow pairs, they were $3,600 up to $3,900. Get into some of the calves here. Bum calves were $950 up to $1,085. Steer calves, Floyd Frescas had a black steer calf that weighed 320 pounds that brought $6. Cash Drennan had a black steer that weighed 450 pounds that brought $542. YL Bar Ranch had two black steers that weighed 535 that brought $490. Justin Bennett had two white faced steers that weighed 560 that brought 462. Armando Chaparro had five black steers that weighed 817 and they brought 351. Wild Bar Ranch had two black steers that weighed 735 that brought 377. On to the heifers, Hartley Ranch had one black heifer that weighed 285 that brought 565. Wild Bar Ranch had two black heifers that weighed 435 that brought 520. Floyd Frescas had one black heifer that weighed 465 that brought 420. Josh Kane had two mixed heifers that weighed 635 that brought 355. Floyd Frescas had one black heifer that weighed 695 that brought 322. Does conclude the market report. If anybody has any questions or concerns or about any of our upcoming sales, feel free to reach out and give us a call anytime. You can call the office at 575-374-2505, or you can call me on my cell phone at 605-939-5884. Another announcement to all of our customers, we do now have a receiving station in Tucumcari, New Mexico. Be sure to reach out and give us a call there. You can drop something off and have it shipped up here to the sale for you. With that, we want to say thank you to all our customers, and we hope to see you at the auction.
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3: 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I'm Tom Nicoletti with Focus on Agriculture. for the Texas Farm Bureau Radio Network. With me today is Jeff Nunley. He is Executive Director of the South Texas Cotton and Grain Association. He spoke recently to a number of cotton and grain farmers at a field day in the upper Gulf Coast of Texas. And Jeff, what was your main message to farmers here as we continue in 2026 and what you've been hearing out of our nation's capital?
4: Well, Tom, there's been a lot of activity in Washington over the last 2 years, and a tremendous amount, almost unprecedented amount of support that's come from Washington to agriculture. And I think it's important for farmers to reflect on that, because they're still in a crisis. They're still suffering from high input costs, low commodity prices, and they're dealing with that. And so trying to remind them that yes, Washington has responded on that, and they're still working on some other things as well. They're working on the Farm Bill 2.0 that's in play in D.C. right now. And there's also an effort to get some additional disaster and economic assistance to help farmers and provide a bridge to October when the ARC PLC payments will come out for these guys. I've tried today to bring a glimmer of hope to producers. There's a couple of things that are in the works that if they come to fruition, this Buying American Cotton Act could move the needle on demand for American cotton in the U.S. And I think that's important. The microplastics issue is also an opportunity that has come about. The cotton industry is trying to capitalize on that, and providing cotton as a safe, natural alternative to polyester is a way to address the microplastic issue. This year has been a challenge just like every other year has been. It started dry, now we're too wet. I just hope we finish out this season safely for everybody and have a good season.
3: That is Jeff Nunley. He is with the South Texas Cotton and Grain Association. I'm Tom Nicoletti for the Texas Farm Bureau Radio Network.
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2: Well, as you're getting up on a Tuesday morning, we're going to be seeing mostly cloudy skies start to break a little bit into partly cloudy skies as we head on into this afternoon. Those winds out of the south, nice and light, about 5 to 10 miles an hour, will start to pick up this afternoon out of the southwest at 10 to 20 miles an hour. That's going to take those temperatures up quite a bit as we'll see 60s from this morning turning into 80s and then ultimately high 90s as you roll on into the heat of this afternoon with those winds continuing to stay nice and tight for the rest of the afternoon. With your first alert forecast from News Channel 10, I am meteorologist Sheldon Brashears.
3: 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You know, those old guys at the coffee shop.
4: I got some funny ones, I tell you.

Are we going to make you promises? Yes, we are. We're gonna make you promises that you take with a grain of salt, because they're not flavored or seasoned. You add your own seasoning. Maybe two grains of salt if you want. Yeah, we did that yesterday. We had some kind of like chicken experiment, and it didn't come out right. Grab the salt. Grab the seasoning salt, a little on the top. Ah, there we go. Somebody forgot to salt the chicken. Of course, you don't want to do that with a dessert. You know that movie, Coal Miner's Daughter? You know that movie, Coal Miner's Daughter? Tommy Lee Jones talking to Sissy Spacek Loretti? How much salt did that pie recipe call for? All right, so basically anybody over 50 in town just laughed because they remember that movie. The rest of you need to go watch it. I'll make sure Marshall G informs you about that movie next time he's on air. Yeah, it is yet another morning show on yet another Tuesday. Rain chances? Yes and no. Like, we don't have them today, but if we happen to get a storm, it could be a big, nasty storm. We're going to talk about it coming up, looking at the extended forecast. We also got local news coming up at 7:30, as always. So let's get busy waking up, moving around on a Tuesday.

0: That's a good song. That's it. That's the kind of vibe we're going for here on a Tuesday morning. That song fits any day of the week. Yeah, so speaking of Coal Miner's Daughter, in all seriousness, if you haven't seen it, even if you're a young person, the movie came out in 1980. That's right. But it's Academy Award winning. Cece Spacek got Best Actress and was nominated in at least six other categories. So, you know, they're putting out musical biopics now. Michael Jackson, Queen, Elton John, you know, those movies have been in the theater with various levels of success. But this, like, wrote the textbook on how to do a biopic or biopic for a musical person. So there you go. Movie night arranged. Thank you very much. Yeah, I'm just doing my job. All right. Enjoy the movie. It's good stuff. All right, so let's talk about these interesting rain chances we have today, in the sense that we kind of don't have any rain chances, but if storms do happen to form, we had some storms go east of us this morning. That's the first thing they were worried about. But if storms do form today, they could be severe, like with very large hail and very strong winds, and that's from like 4 o'clock this afternoon through tonight. The Dalhart area is included in that risk area, but they're not really giving us rain chances. And it's not going to happen, but if it does, that could be a big storm. So keep an eye on the weather today. Our rain chances actually go up tomorrow, 30% chance. Tomorrow on Thursday, 30. Friday, 20% chance of rain. Severe weather on the table for those days as well, because it's summer. And there also could be some heavy rain concerns. When the rain does kick in, Wednesday, Thursday, and Friday, could be heavy at times. So that's what we got there on the extended forecast. We still have some hot temperatures, like today close to 100, and then we're going to be low to mid 90s for the rest of the week. Saturday and Sunday could be over 100 degrees, and that could last into Monday of next week. So summer in full swing. Don't forget your sunscreen when you go to the city pool to cool off, or play in your sprinkler in the front yard with your kids.
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1: This hour's news is being brought to you by Lone Star Ag. 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It's time now to take a look at local news, area events. It's the news authority on the Pulse. The topper news, here's Aaron Graves with the latest from the city council meeting.
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0: 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With the latest from City Hall, I'm Aaron Graves on the News Authority.
1: Thank you, Aaron. In other news, registration is still open for Hartley Vacation Bible School. This will begin this Monday, June the 29th through July the 2nd, from 6 p.m. to 8:45 p.m. 4 years old through sixth grade allowed. For more information, 333-3240. Coming up Wednesday, July the 1st, it's the Boots and Badges Blood Drive. This will be taking place at the Response Center in the conference room from 2:45 to 6:30 p.m. They are declaring an emergency blood shortage, especially O negative and B negative. In obituary news, Beverly Diane Graham passed away on June the 14th in Dumas. Visitation was held at Dower Funeral Home Saturday, June the 20th from 4 to 7. Funeral service was held at Dower Funeral Home on Sunday, June the 21st at 2 p.m. On behalf of all of us here at The Pulse, hearts and our prayers going out to the Graham family. Coming up this Saturday, a couple events that you can be a part of. 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
1: Ooh.
0: Meanwhile, when you look up Mountain Dew's ingredients, it just says water from reflecting pool.

0: at the Stones there. Clive Davis passed away. He was 94. And if you're into, like, the music industry, not just the bands, but who puts the music out, who runs the scene, Clive Davis is one of the guys that ran the scene. A music mogul is a good word for him. And his hands are everywhere on everything. For example, the movie The Bodyguard that had Whitney Houston in it, he's the reason why the song sounded the way it did, I Will Always Love You. Kevin Costner loved it and wanted the song in the movie. But Clive Davis, what you heard in the movie was his rough mix of the song. It was his rough mix of the song, sent it to the producer of the movie, David Foster, and that's what David wanted. He didn't want any more changes. This is Clive Davis telling the story about that.
1: And when I mixed I Will Always Love You, I did a rough mix of it. He calls me back. I love it. It's perfect. Don't touch a thing. I just want to make a couple of changes. You don't touch anything. It's just perfect. I got really crazy with him. We started yelling, and I started yelling, and, you know, I was kind of a hothead.
2: There was not an obscenity known to mankind that was not thrown.
1: He said, David, I think we should hang up before one of us says something that we're going to regret. And that got mastered to become the single of the century's greatest love song.
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0: All right, hey, we get to tie our two themes together this morning because, speaking of music biopics, I still insist that the word is biopic, okay? That's just the way of... What in the world? Was that a crop duster? I just got buzzed by a crop duster out here. Wow, that was loud. Okay, we got... Okay, so what was happening here is Shailene Woodley, you know, from the Divergent series, is set to play Janis Joplin in a biopic. And as of October 5th, she gave an interview to People magazine talking about singing in the role. So this movie's in production. It's been in production for a while. What do you think? Shailene being Janis Joplin? Yeah, I can see it. I think that might be good. Definitely. Well, how does that tie into our other theme? Clive Davis, who we talked about, passed away at the age of 94. Who was the first artist he ever signed to a record deal? Janis Joplin.

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2: Well, as you're getting up on a Tuesday morning, we're going to be seeing mostly cloudy skies start to break a little bit into partly cloudy skies as we head on into this afternoon. Those winds out of the south, nice and light, about 5 to 10 miles an hour, will start to pick up this afternoon out of the southwest at 10 to 20 miles an hour. And that's going to take those temperatures up quite a bit, as we'll see 60s from this morning turning into 80s and then ultimately high 90s as you roll on into the heat of this afternoon, with those winds continuing to stay nice and tight for the rest of the afternoon. With your first alert forecast from News Channel 10, I am meteorologist Sheldon Brashears.
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5: Okay, this is KXIT. I didn't know if I dialed the right number.
4: Actually, sir, this is music in a biscuit. What would you like in your biscuit?
5: Put gravy on my biscuit, because I love gravy.
4: Yeah.

Now, you want to talk about rock and roll? The most rock and roll thing that happens around here, I sincerely believe, is crop dusting. I mean, to fly a plane would be one thing. To fly a crop duster is, I don't know, it's almost like drag racing. Yeah, seriously. You get to fly low, you get to fly fast, you get to go around obstacles. People pull over and take pictures. Like I was taking pictures outside the radio station a minute ago. And no, I did not get crop dusted. I mean, that's always a possibility when you take pictures of crop dusters. But so shout out to everybody that flies one. That's top notch. I like it. Tom Cruise thinks he's all bad and Maverick, right? Top Gun? No. I'd like to see Tom Cruise do a crop dusting movie. There you go. That's where the fun is. All right, hour number two of the morning show, and we're at 73 degrees, and oh my goodness, oh, I can't hardly breathe when I go out there. For us not really having official rain chances today, there is a lot of moisture out there. I was trying to see what the dew point is. 68 degrees. And the dew point is, that's how cold it has to get for dew to form. In other words, the air is saturated, and we're at 73 degrees. So when you go outside, if you do not have fish gills for lungs, yeah, you're going to feel it, especially like if you take a morning jog or something this morning. Whew, it's hard to breathe out there. So, again, if we do get storms today, they might be severe, if we get them. Keep an eye on the weather today. All right, let's see. We got some morning announcements to talk about. Some stuff that's coming up. Of course, we'll save the library for just a little bit, but they do have some activities at the library today. But a reminder that coming up, if you like local rodeo action, the play days are in Dumas this year. Moore County Play Days at the Rodeo Arena in Dumas. The play day for June is on the 27th, coming up this weekend. And books open like at 3, I think. I believe the books open at 3, and the rodeo should begin about 2 hours later than that. Oh, he's back. There he goes. There goes another one. Another pass by the radio station. Also, some news from the XIT Rodeo and Reunion. The XIT Junior Rodeo entries are now open. The Junior Rodeo is going to be on August the 1st, 9 o'clock in the morning at the XIT Rodeo Arena. And you can go online to get your entry forms filled out and entered. Deadline, of course, is July 24th. And that's at XITRodeoReunion.com. Late entries will be accepted the day of the rodeo before it starts, but there's going to be a $25 late entry fee that will apply. So make sure you get this done early. We'll talk about some library activities coming up. Stay tuned.

816, 74 degrees. Ah, Crowded House. Man, what a song. That is a good one. Yeah. I'm just a kid, right? Playing Trains and Automobiles, right? I know everybody had fun like at the car show. We had two car shows this month. We like going and looking at our machines, spiffing them up, showing them off. Planes, Trains, and Automobiles. It's totally fine. Let's see. And then, of course, we got another car show coming up, too, as you heard on the news this morning. City Council helped fund an upcoming Big Rig truck show. This will be the third year that it's they've done this in Dalhart, and that's coming up, I think, in August. It'll be after the XIT. We'll get some more information on that, but they are planning to do it again, and they've done it the last 2 years, so we look forward to that. All right, some other stuff going on. We'll take a look at the library activities. Hartley School's library is open today, 9 a.m. until noon. And over at the Dalham-Hartley County Library, today's festivities, it's a make and take it craft where they set up, you know, the little craft center. And they're going to be doing pasta dinosaur skeletons. Tomorrow, they're going to do Read and Roar in the park, story time at the park, 10:30 in the morning. It'll be Northside Park this week. Crafting on Thursday for the teen and tweens. You need to pre-register. And it's going to be patriotic lanterns and s'mores dips. And then looking at the weekend, Lego Club on Friday. And the library is going to be open Saturday, 10 to 2. And let's see, we got one more thing here. Oh, yeah. Don't forget, Lurita Performing Arts Theater, the Grand Old Americana Show is Friday. 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
4: Sunshine lighting up the spirit. Good old Texas living.
9: I don't know what any of that means, but I can't wait to find out.
4: KXIT.

Beatles have a fool on the hill, and Led Zeppelin has a fool in the rain. That's a couple of fools we got there. Any other fools we can talk about? Oh, we'll talk about it later. I was checking out some news that absolutely has no impact on us, and I found it interesting. Well, actually, this is kind of common, and it reminded me of something. And I'll tell you what it is. You know, you've seen the news about the reflecting pool in Washington, D.C., and the algae bloom. And if you sometimes out here at the lake, I remember right when spring began, we had an algae bloom at Lake Rita Blanca. It was very visible. You could see it. But it's that time of year. You know, it's like spring. As soon as spring hit, the dog's water bowl in the backyard, just like algae bloom. So they get the scrubber out and clean that thing. Yeah, if you have an outdoor pool, you got to be careful if it's not treated. You'll get an algae, you know, if like you build one of those pools for the kids, you turn around twice and there's an algae bloom in the pool. Well, what it reminded me of is it's such a common problem that the Rolling Stones wrote a song about it. This is the benefit of KXIT. We have this massive underground vault of rarely heard music. And the Rolling Stones song Angie was originally written about trying to control the algae in their swimming pool.

0: 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Some of the amazing gifts you can win include 1 month free tanning with a supply of tanning lotion, a $75 gift card from Kind Aesthetics, a $50 gift card from Rusty Pearl, or gift certificates to the Salty Hen. 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
7: So, what's annoying now besides everything? Here's what's annoying me. 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I don't want to hear about hydrating. You need to hydrate, Jerry. You better hydrate. You're on the plane. You're in the gym. You got to be hydrating. Make sure you're hydrating. Are you hydrating? 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You could get dehydrated. Oh, no. 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No. According to the fitness people on TV, if you feel thirsty, you're too late. What do you mean I'm too late? What do I do? Just try and catch the pieces of your face as they dry up and crack off onto the floor.

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2: Well, as you're getting up on a Tuesday morning, we're going to be seeing mostly cloudy skies start to break a little bit into partly cloudy skies as we head on into this afternoon. Those winds out of the south, nice and light, about 5 to 10 miles an hour, will start to pick up this afternoon out of the southwest at 10 to 20 miles an hour. And that's going to take those temperatures up quite a bit, as we'll see 60s from this morning turning into 80s and then ultimately high 90s as you roll on into the heat of this afternoon, with those winds continuing to stay nice and tight for the rest of the afternoon. With your first alert forecast from News Channel 10, I am meteorologist Sheldon Brashears.
3: 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We are the Pulse.

believe in love. And we believe in life after love, especially if you sing with autotune, as Cher did. 904 and 74 degrees, and it's just a beautiful day out there. Can't breathe because of the humidity, but it's going to be beautiful. Because it's summertime. We love summertime. There's a lot you can do in summertime. Right now, we'll talk about some sports because we're following the sports action. World Cup yesterday, getting wins. Argentina over Austria, France over Iraq, Norway over Senegal, and Algeria over Jordan. And today, England's going to play Ghana. Everybody's looking forward to that one. That's one of the key games that's going to happen today. But four World Cup games today, starting at noon. They're about spaced about 3 hours apiece. And again, the U.S. is going to play, I believe, on... See, Canada plays on Wednesday. Let's see. Where's the U.S.? There you go. Thursday against Turkey. And that game's going to be at 9 in the evening on that one. Major League Baseball. Let's see what happened yesterday. Yesterday's scores for the Texas teams. Rangers over the Marlins by 1 point, 4-3. And the Astros fell to the Blue Jays, 4-2. Today's games, another matchup with the Blue Jays and the Astros. That's at about 3 o'clock this afternoon. And the Rangers will take on the Marlins yet again at about 5:30-ish.

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1: 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The primary purpose of school is to provide education and knowledge. 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
4: Rolling through the 9 o'clock hour, time now for the MSML, the morning show moral lesson. If you're feeling kind of down, feeling kind of depressed, kind of blue, just go for a short run. You'll quickly find out that your physical health is a lot more wrecked than your mental health is. And then you won't worry so much. Jesse Torres is going to be in next to keep your Tuesday festivities going. Join me again for yet another morning show tomorrow. And again, keep an eye on the weather today. We don't really have rain chances for Dalhart, but if a storm does form, it may go severe really quickly. And then we're talking about later this evening into the overnight hours. Keep it tuned. Stay safe.
5: This is not headline news. One in three adults under 35 lived with a parent in 2025. The two main reasons were rising housing costs and working in radio. This is not headline news.

0: This 4th of July, we're called to remember that freedom is more than a word. 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
2: Well, as you're getting up on a Tuesday morning, we're going to be seeing mostly cloudy skies start to break a little bit into partly cloudy skies as we head on into this afternoon. Those winds out of the south, nice and light, about 5 to 10 miles an hour, will start to pick up this afternoon out of the southwest at 10 to 20 miles an hour. And that's going to take those temperatures up quite a bit, as we'll see 60s from this morning turning into 80s and then ultimately high 90s as you roll on into the heat of this afternoon, with those winds continuing to stay nice and tight for the rest of the afternoon. With your first alert forecast from News Channel 10, I am meteorologist Sheldon Brashears.
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You're making me believe it too. 10 o'clock hour, 81 degrees. Good morning. I don't know about you. I spent a little time in Dallas last weekend. A little time in Dallas. I walked out of the door this morning, and I'm telling you, I felt Dallas all over again. That humidity, and you know, it's sitting at 65%, but it sure feels like it's at 110%. And it's one of those days where you go tell somebody how humid it is, and then they're going to tell you, that's nothing. Everybody's got a story or a match. You know, that's nothing. When I lived so-and-so, it was 165% humidity. There is always that one. But I'm telling you, if rain isn't in the forecast, I don't know what is. I mean, we're looking for a high of 100 today. Going to be pretty warm. And this humidity, I'm sure it's gonna dry out, and you won't feel it as much this afternoon. But as Aaron said, if there's any chance for rain, man, the everything's in place. Even the dew point at 68. Everything in place. Got a little bit of a breeze. We'll take it. Southwest 16 miles an hour, gusting up to 25 miles an hour. Want to send a shout out to our friends down at the Brick Street. You know, every now and then I like to stump the ace over there. Let's see what I do this morning.

0: 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KXIT, an enduring recipe sure to be passed down from generation to generation.
1: Where did you get your recipe from?
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0: The board and staff at the XIT Museum would like to say thank you to all our military men and women, past and present. They wish everyone a safe and memorable 4th of July holiday. 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
4: Well, as you're getting up on a Tuesday morning, we're going to be seeing mostly cloudy skies start to break a little bit into partly cloudy skies as we head on into this afternoon. Those winds out of the south, nice and light, about 5 to 10 miles an hour, will start to pick up this afternoon out of the southwest at 10 to 20 miles an hour. And that's going to take those temperatures up quite a bit, as we'll see 60s from this morning turning into 80s and then ultimately high 90s as you roll on into the heat of this afternoon, with those winds continuing to stay nice and tight for the rest of the afternoon. With your first alert forecast from News Channel 10, I am meteorologist Sheldon Brashears.
1: Thank you, Sheldon. Currently 83 degrees, humidity up at 65%, winds coming out of the southwest 16 miles an hour, gusting up to 25 miles an hour. And although no rain in the forecast, it is sure ripe. All the things, all the conditions we come to look for are right there. So we'll just see how the day pans out. 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
1: 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Over the next few minutes, taking your live calls, 244-0945. Anything to buy, sell, trade will allow you to put five items or less live on the air with me. You know, this is one thing you don't always hear people ask. When you get close to Halloween, you'll see people on Facebook and everybody asking, what day are we trick-or-treating? What day will everybody be out and about? But you know, when it comes to holidays, nobody ever says, when will everything be closed? Well, let me tell you what I got going on next week now, because the 4th of July falls on a Saturday. A couple of things happening. City Pool on the 4th of July, they will be the pool will be open noon to 4 on the 4th of July. City offices will be closed the day before July the 3rd. We will be out of the office Friday, July the 3rd. So we're just going to kind of assume that's how it's going to work with everybody. And you have anything different? I say this all the time. Send me an email. KXITAMFM@XIT.net. Right now, we don't know about banks. We don't know about post office. But this kind of tells me where this is going on as we get a lot of these different items and anything pertaining to 4th of July. So there you go. Looks like the pool will be open 4 p.m., noon to 4 on the 4th of July. City office is closed. I wouldn't be surprised if the chamber is closed on that day. And we'll keep you posted on the rest. But just some things to always remember. I have been caught as well. Like, I got to get out and take care of something. And I just blew it. I blew it on Juneteenth. I just blew it. Wanted to go to the bank and they were closed. So it just happens to all of us, folks. Also, we're getting closer. We got about a month away when we hit July 1. To the XIT time, and coming up in July, you're going to start hearing all things XIT. Now, any of you vendors out there, you want to be a part of the XIT Arts and Craft Show that's going on at Veterans Memorial Park every year? You want a booth? Got a phone number, 654-0045, because some people need electricity. So you want to get your spot locked in, call Jan. Get your spot locked in, 654-0045. It's coming, folks.
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1: Well, on this next bit of news, please don't shoot the messenger. We know there's still plenty of time before school starts, but every now and then we get submissions. As I said, they remember the emails, they tune in, and they announce, here we go, CMC preschool registration is now open. Again, don't shoot the messenger. Small class sizes, affordable tuition, faith-based academic enrichment. This will be, and these classes now for preschool are Monday through Thursdays, 8 a.m. to noon. Classes will begin September the 8th. It is a $75 registration fee. I got a phone number, 244-2306. But you can also go to the church office, 601 Rock Island, and get all that filled out. And there's also something on Facebook that you can go, and there's a link there, I believe. But 244-2306, CMC preschool registration now open with classes beginning September the 8th. Coming up next week, now we got a blood drive. Boots and badges blood drive. I got to go. It's time for me to go. This will be now from here on out until we hear different. All the blood drives, the big ones, will be now at the Response Center. And if you haven't checked it out, here's your chance. It's going to be in the conference room. This is where they do this. Wednesday, July the 1st, 2:45 to 6:30. And as we always say, only you can give the gift of life. They always need all blood types, but now an emergency blood shortage now underway. Urgently needing, especially O negative and B negative. So just pass that on. And that is the nearest blood drive coming up a week from tomorrow, July 1, 2:45 to 6:30 p.m. at the Response Center.
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1: So once again, before I get on out of here, talking about it just a little bit ago, you're going to hear all things XIT. It is our civic duty to promote one of the biggest events in our town's yearly and history. But we're going to start bringing you all the details. And if you haven't heard, well, actually, we're gonna have the directors here on the Plaster Dalhart Day. They will come in, give you a couple of days' notice on when they're coming in with the queen candidates. They'll tell us about who the bands are, because there will be three nightly dances, three PRCA performances, and we'll even get to talk up a little bit about the junior rodeo, because a lot of people take advantage of that. But again, starting around July 1st or so, you will start to hear a lot of that stuff. Also, we got camps going on in July. Looks like we got a softball camp, all-level softball camp July the 7th through the 9th. That is the nearest camp. But right now it started today, actually, through tomorrow. They got the pole vaulting camp going on right now. But July 7th through the 9th, we got the all-level softball camp. Then coming up this Saturday, we got the golf tournament. Looking forward to this four-person scramble. It is $400 per team. Proceeds going Texas Tech Alumni Association chapter, Dalhart chapter. They give away scholarships and the like, and they do a lot of great things in the community. You can play. I got a phone number, 341-8899. Just let them know if you will need a cart. And they are $45 per cart. They're still trying to get everything solved over there. Also, when you go to pay your green fee, they will not accept debit cards. They don't have that set up. So you're going to do cash. You can write a check. And they will have an ATM machine in the building there where you can just get out what you need. But that is, if you want to take advantage of it, this Friday, 5 o'clock is when they have the raffle in the Calcutta. That's where you get to determine if you get a play. But you got to buy a ticket, and then 6 o'clock skins game, the J. Peoples Memorial Skins game is what we're going to call it. And then on Saturday, four-person scramble, teeing off at noon, folks. Do you want to get there at least by 11? Get prepaid, get all your stuff, pay for your mulligans, and be ready for a great time. We'll just have to see what the weather is like then. I know I see it now, but there's always adjustments that are made, and to me, any golf around 80, 85 degrees to 90 degrees is a great day.

We do appreciate you, and we appreciate our sponsors letting us swap and shop and talk up community activities. XIT Concrete, thank you. Ansco Industrial, Alliance Irrigation, and 4B Septic. That's going to wrap it up. Tuesday edition.

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1: This hour's news is being brought to you by the professionals at P&A Painting. It's time now to take a look at local news, area events. It's the News Authority on the Pulse. The topper news, here's Aaron Graves with the latest from the city council meeting.
2: The city council of Dalhart held a regular meeting on June the 8th. During this meeting, city council approved a monument installation release and agreement for the cemetery. This assures that the city gets written authorization from the cemetery plot owner and from the monument company that a monument to be installed at the cemetery has been approved by both. The agreement also assures that monuments installed meet city guidelines and clarifies who is responsible for installation, removal, and any damage that happens to the monument. City Council also approved $15,000 from the Hotel Occupancy Tax Fund to help fund the upcoming Big Rig Roundup. And City Council approved a request from the Dalhart-Hartley County Amateur Radio Club for putting an antenna and repeater on one of the water towers here in town. With the latest from City Hall, I'm Aaron Graves on the News Authority.
1: Thank you, Aaron. In other news, registration is still open for Hartley Vacation Bible School. This will begin this Monday, June the 29th through July the 2nd, from 6 p.m. to 8:45 p.m. 4 years old through sixth grade allowed. For more information, 333-3240. Coming up Wednesday, July the 1st, it's the Boots and Badges Blood Drive. This will be taking place at the Response Center in the conference room from 2:45 to 6:30 p.m. They are declaring an emergency blood shortage, especially O negative and B negative. In obituary news, Beverly Diane Graham passed away on June the 14th in Dumas. Visitation was held at Dalhart Funeral Home Saturday, June the 20th from 4 to 7. Funeral service was held at Dalhart Funeral Home on Sunday, June the 21st at 2 p.m. On behalf of all of us here at The Pulse, hearts and our prayers going out to the Graham family. Coming up this Saturday, a couple events that you can be a part of. The 12th Annual Golf Tournament supporting the XIT Chapter, Texas Tech Alumni Association. 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Couple ways to get your items to us here at The Pulse. 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
3: Court Rice, the Five States Livestock Auction Market Report here on last week on June the 17th. We had 135 head of sheep and goats, and we had 373 head of cattle. Packer cows and bulls were steady. The bred cows were steady, and pairs were steady, and the calves and yearlings were steady to 40 lower. On the sheep and goat sale here, we had some Dorper Cross lambs that weighed 60 to 80 pounds. They brought 225 up to 245. Dorper Cross ewes, they were 75 up to 114 pounds. They brought 95 cents up to $1.32. The few goats we had were dwarf goats. They were from 30 to 60 pounds. They brought from 40 up to $85 per head. On the 3 to 400 pound steers, they were $5.50 up to $6. The 3 to 400 pound heifers were $5 up to $5.65. The 4 to 500 pound steers were $4.90 up to $5.40. And the 4 to 500 pound heifers were $4.20 up to $5. The 5 to 600 pound steers were $4.22 up to $4.90. And the 5 to 600 pound heifers were $3.50 up to $3.90. The 600 and up steers were $2.50 up to $4.25. And the heifers were $2.80 up to $3.50. Cutting cows were $1.75. to $1.85, and the lean cows were $1.50 up to $1.65, and the bone-in cows were $1.65 up to $1.75. The young cowettes were $2 all the way up to $3. The high-dressing bulls were $2.10 to $2.30. Low-dressing bulls were $1.70 up to $2, and the young cutting bulls were $3 up to $4.25. On the older bred cows, they were $2,000 to $3,000. On the young bred cows, they were $3,000 up to $3,600. On the older pairs, they were $3,250 up to $3,500, and the young pairs were $3,600 up to $3,900. On the bum calves we did have, they were $950 up to $1,085. Coming in here this week, we're going to have a nice run of cattle. We got some Packer cows, bulls, and there's going to be quite a handful of cows we're going to preg check. So going to be a little bit of everything on that front. Got some nice packages of yearlings and calves. Going to be a nice little sale here. Anybody wants to reach out and consign any cattle to any of our upcoming auctions, do that anytime. You can call me on my cell phone at 605-939-5884. Or you can call the office at 575-374-2505.
4: Mitch Anthony here with today's Daily Dose. As a youth, I was in love with the game of basketball. It became quite apparent to me early on that I would have to make up in desire what I lacked in natural talent. There were players that could run faster and jump higher than I, so I put my emphasis on working harder than they. Our team won a city championship, and our coach gathered the team together to congratulate us. He said he decided to give out an individual award, the Mr. Hustle Award. I flushed with proud embarrassment as he called my name. The lesson was not lost on me. My coach had given out no Mr. Talent Award or Most Valuable Player Award. He rewarded desire. Diving after loose balls had paid off after all. 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Energy and no talent, and you are a prince. 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
6: Looking at the rest of your Tuesday, we're going to see those partly cloudy skies sticking around. We're going to see those high 90s going into this afternoon, so it's going to be another hot one out there as that summer heat sticking around, especially for today. We'll start to drop into the 80s and then 70s as we head on in this evening with winds generally out of the south at about 10 to 20 miles an hour. Now, the thing is, looks like rain chances are going to be holding off until probably Wednesday at the earliest, but we'll be covering that one a little bit later in the day. With your first alert forecast from News Channel 10, I am meteorologist Sheldon Brashears.
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0: 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You know, those old guys at the coffee shop.
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2: Looking at the rest of your Tuesday, we're going to see those partly cloudy skies sticking around. We're going to see those high 90s going into this afternoon, so it's going to be another hot one out there as that summer heat sticking around, especially for today. We'll start to drop into the 80s and then 70s as we head on in this evening with winds generally out of the south at about 10 to 20 miles an hour. Now, the thing is, looks like rain chances are going to be holding off until probably Wednesday at the earliest, but we'll be covering that one a little bit later in the day. With your first alert forecast from News Channel 10, I am meteorologist Sheldon Brashears.
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That's in excess on the polls. We're sitting at 91 degrees. You know, folks, it's just all around ugly day. All around, just sun's getting blocked out. Wind's really kicking up, you know, throwing the dirt out there. If you are out and about in it, you don't need me to explain to you how ugly it is. 91 degrees, and we're still looking for a high of 98. We'll see how that all pans out, but just as I'm driving around, ugly day. Our next song takes us back to 1993. Love Tom Petty music. In an interview with Mike Campbell, the guitarist for the Heartbreakers, he talked about how this song came together. He said that song took on a few shapes. It was written in my garage. I didn't write it, but we were jamming in the garage, and Tom was playing one of my guitars. It was called Indiana Girl, and the first chorus was, "Hey, Indiana Girl, go out and find the world." We liked the song, and Rick Rubin suggested we cut it. It had actually been around for a while, just a basic riff and that chorus. We cut the song, Tom was singing the chorus, and he decided he just couldn't get behind singing about, "Hey, Indiana Girl." So he went back about a week later. He came in and said, "I've got a better idea." So he changed the chorus to "Last Dance with Mary Jane." In the verse, there's still this thing about an Indiana girl on an Indiana night. Just when it gets to the chorus, he had the presence of mind to give it deeper meaning. Here's Tom Petty and the Heartbreakers and Mary.

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0: M&M's is spending millions of dollars to remove artificial dyes, and they decided to ditch the blue and brown ones because recreating them is too difficult. The blue ones I get, but the brown ones...
1: Yeah. I'm not saying anything.
0: Just chocolate?
1: Yeah.

station, bringing you the best of four decades of classic rock. We are the keepers of the flame, tellers of tales. That's right, we are the Pulse. And from one soundtrack to another, that's Lou Gramm from the Lost Boys soundtrack. We take it to Survivor and Rocky III soundtrack. 136, 91 degrees.

0: It's June Dairy Month, a time to celebrate the dairy community and honor our nation's hardworking dairy farmer families for their wholesome, nutritious milk and dairy foods they provide. 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
1: Well, we hope your day is going well. Got all kinds of activities this weekend, folks. Now, don't forget about that softball tournament. And right across the street, Texas Tech four-man scramble. Still time to get in that one.

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2: Looking at the rest of your Tuesday, we're going to see those partly cloudy skies sticking around. We're going to see those high 90s going into this afternoon, so it's going to be another hot one out there as that summer heat sticking around, especially for today. We'll start to drop into the 80s and then 70s as we head on in this evening with winds generally out of the south at about 10 to 20 miles an hour. Now, the thing is, looks like rain chances are going to be holding off until probably Wednesday at the earliest, but we'll be covering that one a little bit later in the day. With your first alert forecast from News Channel 10, I am meteorologist Sheldon Brashears.
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4: He's the awesomest, most best-lookingest, greatest guy ever.

Love this album, the Special Forces album, my introduction to 38 Special. And I've got to add, you know, you got this Southern rock group who'd come out with the album Wild-Eyed Southern Boys. But I didn't really see them as a Southern rock band, at least not for, at the time, 15-year-old guy, not very experienced in just chasing and listening to music. At that age, you know, somewhere around 12 to 15, your music is picked for you because the adults are playing it. The adults have the money to go buy the cassettes and or the 8-tracks and or the 45s. So you're just kind of listening to what comes your way. And I just remember how much I loved 38 Special. And I've said this before during my retro shows, if you listen to the retro shows, that my favorite year of music, I just loved all the music, was 1982. That means the Special Forces album comes out and you have the cassette. Chances are you're borrowing your brother's or your uncle's, or maybe just maybe your parents bought it for you, but it didn't always happen. We didn't have really great radio back then to get this kind of music, but I just remember how many songs I loved on there. And then the Tour de Force album came out. What if I'd been the one? That was my jam. And then kind of MTV just kind of kicked in because we couldn't always get it right away. Those of you that were born and raised in Dalhart, we did not get MTV, ready folks, till about 1987 to 1988. The powers that be, whoever they were, just were not allowing us kids or our generation. And I wasn't a kid. I was already out of high school. They were not allowing any of the generation in the Dalhart area to be watching anything related to videos. There's just all kinds of things that could come of that. I've just got to say, folks, because of MTV, I went on to get a degree and I went on to sit in this chair very proudly. But just some great memories going back to 82 and 38 Special. Right now, Solo Don Henley, all she wants to do is dance.

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We are the Pulse.

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3: 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All we're missing is 6:22. Well, how about Green Day instead?

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9: Mom! 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Mommy! 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Mommy! 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Mommy! 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
1: This hour's weather being brought to you by Hart Chevrolet.
2: Looking at the rest of your Tuesday, we're going to see those partly cloudy skies sticking around. We're going to see those high 90s going into this afternoon, so it's going to be another hot one out there as that summer heat sticking around, especially for today. We'll start to drop into the 80s and then 70s as we head on in this evening with winds generally out of the south at about 10 to 20 miles an hour. Now, the thing is, looks like rain chances are going to be holding off until probably Wednesday at the earliest, but we'll be covering that one a little bit later in the day. With your first alert forecast from News Channel 10, I am meteorologist Sheldon Brashears.
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1: There you go. 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
2: Well, after seeing yet another hot afternoon, they're up in the triple digits. We'll be dropping into the 80s and 70s as we go on into this evening. It does look like that thunderstorm activity should be missing us. They're off towards the east and north of us, but we'll have the front row seat for those thunderstorms as they make their way to the south. Now, we'll see winds kick out of the north a little bit overnight tonight out of the northeast at 5 to 15 miles an hour. That's going to kick those temperatures down into the upper 80s with chances of scattered showers and thunderstorms as you go on into your Wednesday tomorrow. With your first alert forecast from News Channel 10, I am meteorologist Sheldon Brashear.
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3: 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It's June Dairy Month, a time to celebrate the dairy community and honor our nation's hardworking dairy farmer families for their wholesome, nutritious milk and dairy foods they provide. 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
1: 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It's time now to take a look at local news, area events. It's the News Authority on the Pulse. The topper news, here's Aaron Graves with the latest from the city council meeting.
2: The city council of Dalhart held a regular meeting on June the 8th. During this meeting, city council approved a monument installation release and agreement for the cemetery. This assures that the city gets written authorization from the cemetery plot owner and from the monument company that a monument to be installed at the cemetery has been approved by both. The agreement also assures that monuments installed meet city guidelines and clarifies who is responsible for installation, removal, and any damage that happens to the monument. City Council also approved $15,000 from the Hotel Occupancy Tax Fund to help fund the upcoming Big Rig Roundup. And City Council approved a request from the Dalhart-Hartley County Amateur Radio Club for putting an antenna and repeater on one of the water towers here in town. With the latest from City Hall, I'm Aaron Graves on the News Authority.
1: Thank you, Aaron. In other news, registration is still open for Hartley Vacation Bible School. This will begin this Monday, June the 29th through July the 2nd, from 6 p.m. to 8:45 p.m. 4 years old through sixth grade allowed. For more information, 333-3240. Coming up Wednesday, July the 1st, it's the Boots and Badges Blood Drive. This will be taking place at the Response Center in the conference room from 2:45 to 6:30 p.m. They are declaring an emergency blood shortage, especially O negative and B negative. In obituary news, Beverly Diane Graham passed away on June the 14th in Dumas. Visitation was held at Dalhart Funeral Home Saturday, June the 20th from 4 to 7. Funeral service was held at Dalhart Funeral Home on Sunday, June the 21st at 2 p.m. On behalf of all of us here at The Pulse, hearts and our prayers going out to the Graham family. Coming up this Saturday, a couple events that you can be a part of. The 12th Annual Golf Tournament supporting the XIT Chapter, Texas Tech Alumni Association. 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
4: Mitch Anthony here with today's Daily Dose. As a youth, I was in love with the game of basketball. It became quite apparent to me early on that I would have to make up in desire what I lacked in natural talent. There were players that could run faster and jump higher than I, so I put my emphasis on working harder than they. Our team won a city championship, and our coach gathered the team together to congratulate us. 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
6: Well, after seeing yet another hot afternoon there up in the triple digits, we'll be dropping into the 80s and 70s as we go on into this evening. It does look like that thunderstorm activity should be missing us. They're off towards the east and north of us, but we'll have the front row seat for those thunderstorms as they make their way to the south. Now, we'll see winds kick out of the north a little bit overnight tonight out of the northeast at 5 to 15 miles an hour. That's going to kick those temperatures down into the upper 80s with chances of scattered showers and thunderstorms as you go on into your Wednesday tomorrow. With your first alert forecast from News Channel 10, I am meteorologist Sheldon Brashear. Cheers.
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0: 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You know, those old guys at the coffee shop.
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1: 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I think it's the grandparents' responsibility to always reach out.
0: Grandparents, we're not that old.

0: June is National Dairy Month, and all of Heiser Tire would like to recognize the hardworking men and women of the dairy industry. Day in and day out, long before sunrise and long after sunset, dairy producers and their teams put in the work that helps feed families across the country. It's a job that takes dedication, commitment, and plenty of long hours, and it's one that deserves our appreciation. So this month, Heiser simply says thank you. They're proud to serve the local dairy industry every day. From everyone at Heiser Tire, they're grateful to support the people who keep the dairy industry moving.
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2: Well, after seeing yet another hot afternoon there up in the triple digits, we'll be dropping into the 80s and 70s as we go on into this evening. It does look like that thunderstorm activity should be missing us. They're off towards the east and north of us, but we'll have the front row seat for those thunderstorms as they make their way to the south. Now, we'll see winds kick out of the north a little bit overnight tonight out of the northeast at 5 to 15 miles an hour. That's going to kick those temperatures down into the upper 80s with chances of scattered showers and thunderstorms as you go on into your Wednesday tomorrow. With your first alert forecast from News Channel 10, I am meteorologist Sheldon Brashear. Cheers.
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2: Actually, sir, this is music and a biscuit. 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

0: On July 4, 1776, as president of the Continental Congress, John Hancock was not only the first man to sign the newly agreed-upon Declaration of Independence, he was the only man to sign it, and he did so in behalf of the entire Congress. It wasn't until after the Declaration had been circulated among the colonies and approved that the official signing was held on August 2nd, and John Hancock, in his large flowing handwriting, signed his name to the Declaration of Independence for the second time.
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2: Sunshine lighting up the spirit. 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

0: The Dalhart Elks Lodge supports KXIT and is proud to be a part of a giving, generous community. 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